get, but there's the kingdom of their own company. Blessed are the superstars, for the magnificence in their light, we understand better our own insignificance. Blessed are the filthy rich, for you can only truly own what you give away, like your pain

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Yeah, send thanks.

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Times like these, when everyone's trying to stop you, don't look down, just turn around

Today is a day of the whistling train. Today is a day of the blowing rain. You want a train ticket,